the greatest hits of all time here on Real Oldies 1470. Just after 8 o'clock, I'm Jeff Davis. It's another long set of the greatest hits back-to-back. Elton John, Buffalo Springfield on the way. I love the sunshine. Just don't like that wildfire haze going with it now. Katrina and the Waves.

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home of Greg Stevens in the morning on Real Oldies 1470. I'm Jeff Davis. It's another long set of the greatest hits back-to-back, heading to Funky Town in just a few, and another recall. We'll tell you what that is in about 8 minutes.

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I'm Jeff Davis. We are back into another long set of the greatest hits. Now, as I said before, buckle up for life in the fast lane. And make sure you fill up, too, if you can afford it. 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

the Lehigh Valley's real oldies, 1470. We've got that Tuesday evening rock and roll. And along said, too, I'm Jeff Davis. Just after 9 o'clock, Steppenwolf, Four Seasons. They're coming up. Celebrating now, Cooling the Gang.

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rock and roll, real oldies, 1470. Just after 10 o'clock, I'm Jeff Davis. It's another long set of the greatest hits back-to-back. Bill Withers, Simon and Garfunkel on the way. You know, I met Richard Marx one time, and, well, I should have known better. He was not in a good mood. He did not appreciate small talk. It's the greatest hits back-to-back. Richard Marx.

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We'll take care of it with the $1,000 Great Gas Giveaway. 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

the greatest hits of all time right here on Oldies 1470. My Life, there's Billy Joel kicking off another long set of the greatest hits of Jeff Davis. I just heard this story that Billy and Linda Ronstadt, they were recording in the same studio, and he was going to throw out Just the Way You Are, one of his biggest hits, because he thought it was too mushy. Linda came by, heard the song, and said, "What are you, nuts? That's a hit record." So we can thank Linda Ronstadt for that. Superstition.

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Real Oldies, 1470 WSAN, just after 11 o'clock. I'm Jeff Davis, wrapping up Tuesday here in less than an hour with Benny King and Eric Clapton on the way. We're getting closer and closer to that third shift. Springsteen, born in the USA.

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I'm Jeff Davis. 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And if you've got a smart speaker nearby, just say, play Real Oldies 1470 on iHeartRadio. 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

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Real Oldies, 1470. I'm Jeff Davis, heading toward midnight. Here comes the third shift, and Craig. Now it's the Monkees.

Valley's Real Oldies, 1470 WSAN. A little after midnight, I'm Craig Stevens, and 30 minutes commercial-free, the Wednesday third shift, Fleetwood Mac. Got Otis Redding coming up, one of my favorite movies. Best Times at Ridgemont High from the soundtrack. Jackson Brown, Somebody's Baby on the third shift. Got the midnight shout-outs coming up next.

0: Lehigh Valley's Real Oldies 1470. Wednesday, third shift in Craig Stevens. 9 more chances today to win $1,000 in the $1,000 great gas giveaway. Gary won some cash yesterday. What'd he go, Gary?
1: All right. Man, that's terrific. That's great.

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I'm Craig Stevens. I have Tom Petty and Supertramp coming up. Thank you guys making us a preset in the car and on our free I-40.

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It's Craig Stevens. And you can keep up with the latest news and events right here in the Lehigh Valley. 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

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Well, after 1 o'clock, I'm Craig Stevens. And 30 minutes commercial free. Got the Bee Gees, Loggins and Messina coming up. And you ready? Best states to move to. If you're thinking about getting out of our area, I have the top five.

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It's Craig Stevens. Carbon County, we've got you covered. Thank you, Lee Hyten, Palmerton, and Jim Thorpe for feeling good with the Lehigh Valley's greatest hits of the 60s and 70s. 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

0: 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Wednesday, third shift, and Craig Stevens. Nine more chances today to win $1,000 in the $1,000 great gas giveaway. Gary won some cash yesterday. Where'd he go, Gary?
1: All right. All right.

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Music Mode, 30 minutes commercial free. Craig Stevens coming up on 3 o'clock. Thank you, Justin, Allison, hey, Leah, Bill, and Josh. Love you guys. Thank you for following me on Facebook at C. Stevens Radio. I flew too

Greatest hits of the 60s and 70s, real oldies, 1470 WSAN. A little after 3 o'clock, I'm Craig Stevens. I'll tell you what, my favorite vacation time, I love the beach, love being near the water, the ocean, the waves. Top things that annoy people at the beach. Yeah, things that annoy you. I have the top five next on the Wednesday third shift.

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It's Craig Stevens. 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

0: 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Wednesday, third shift in Craig Stevens. 9 more chances today to win $1,000 in the $1,000 great gas giveaway. Gary won some cash yesterday. What'd he go, Gary?
1: All right. Man, that's terrific.

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Come up on 4 o'clock.

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0: 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Wednesday, third shift in Craig Stevens. 9 more chances today to win $1,000 in the $1,000 great gas giveaway. Gary won some cash yesterday. What did you go, Gary?
1: All right. 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

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Good morning. We are your home for David and Meredith in the morning and Mike Nittman in the afternoon. My name is Craig Stevens. It's another More Music Work Day and Men at Work and Down Under, WSAN.

0: 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If you win, we're going to call you back at 11. Good luck. Becky was the 9 o'clock winner. Way to go, Becky.
1: Oh, that's amazing. Thank you so much.

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So last Saturday, I had a live broadcast at Harry's You Pull It in Allentown. They're celebrating 35 years. They got three locations. This Saturday, I'm going to be down in Pennsburg. Harry's You Pull It celebrating 35 years for the anniversary. 35 cents to enter the lot. 35% off all auto parts. And you got a chance to win a 1991 Chevy Corvette. Giving that away. I'll be at Harry's You Pull It down in Pennsburg this Saturday, 11 till 1 with WSAN.

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I'm Craig Stevens. By a people poll this morning, we're chatting about your bad addiction. 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

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We are your home for David and Meredith in the morning. Mike Nippon in the afternoon. Craig Stevens, the More Music Workday. From Dirty Dancing, Eric Carmen, Hungry Eyes. 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

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So last Saturday, I had a live broadcast at Harry's You Pull It in Allentown. They're celebrating 35 years. They got three locations. This Saturday, I'm going to be down in Pennsburg. Harry's You Pull It, celebrating 35 years for the anniversary. 35 cents to enter the lot. 35% off all auto parts. And you got a chance to win a 1991 Chevy Corvette. Giving that away. I'll be at Harry's You Pull It down in Pennsburg this Saturday, 11 till 1 with WSAN.

0: Sam Oldies, 1470 WSAN. I'm Craig Stevens. My people poll today, we're chatting about your bad addiction. You hate it. You're not happy with yourself. I've got Keith from Palmerton. Go ahead, Keith.
1: Man, honestly, I hate being addicted to ordering food while I'm out.
0: Oh.
1: Like, I mean, I do a lot of hours on the road just for work, and I'll prepare food in the morning, but I just, I don't know, I just always want to get like Subway or Jimmy John's or something like that.
0: You drive up MacArthur Road and you're not hungry on the right and on the left. It's all fast food. And you're bound to stop.
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after 12 noon, Real Oldies 1470 WSAN. Ron from Phillipsburg, thank you for checking in. Here's some Cher. I got Allison from Nazareth. Your Rod Stewart, Young Turks is on. This is the All Request Oldies Cafe, Real Oldies 1470.

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We'll take care of it with the $1,000 Great Gas Giveaway. Your next chance at $1,000 is at the top of the hour. Real Oldies.

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Mornings, 1470 WSAN. Looking forward to Saturday morning. I'll be broadcasting live from Harry's You Pull It. Now, this time we'll be at the Pennsburg location. Last weekend, I was in Allentown this Saturday, 11 till 1 in Pennsburg, celebrating 35 years. 35 cents to enter the lot, 35% off all auto parts, and they're giving away a 1991 Chevy Corvette.

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Real Oldies 1470 WSAN, your home for David and Meredith in the morning and Mike Mittman in the afternoon. I'm Craig Stevens, another More Music Workday. Nice afternoon, less humid, some sunshine, nice breeze. Kenny Loggins in Danger Zone.

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0: 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We're going to call you. Lynn picked up. Way to go, Lynn.
1: Oh, my God. Ah, thank you so much. I've been trying for maybe about a year or so.

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1: 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Looking forward to Saturday morning. I'll be broadcasting live from Harry's You Pull It. Now, this time we'll be at the Pennsburg location. Last weekend, I was in Allentown this Saturday, 11 till 1 in Pennsburg, celebrating 35 years. 35 cents to enter the lot, 35%.

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1: 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I'm Craig Stevens. 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We're chatting about something that you bought for summer and you barely used it so far. 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

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I'll be broadcasting live from Harry's You Pull It. 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Last weekend, I was in Allentown this Saturday, 11 till 1 in Pennsburg, celebrating 35 years. 35 cents to enter the lot, 35% off all auto parts, and they're giving away a 1991 Chevy Corvette.

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0: Colby's 1470 WSAN. I'm Craig Stavins. People poll this afternoon. Something that you bought for this summer, and so far you barely used it. I've got Jake from Easton. Go ahead, sir.
1: I bought a beach chair last summer, and I still haven't used it.
0: Well, you know what? Do what my neighbor does. They line up their chairs in the back of their yard, and they just sit there. Not on a patio. Just up on a hill. In the grass.
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Not bad. Some sunshine, less humid. Got a nice breeze. Mike Mittman is up next at 3. He takes over and has your next keyword to win $1,000. And the $1,000 great gas giveaway of a better than good day. 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

cartoon on that Wednesday ride home from the Oldies Clubhouse. 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Beautiful day, sunny, 81 degrees right now. And yes, I drove my Corvette into the studio today and had the top down. The breeze was absolutely lovely. Here's Mr. Benny King.

0: Rioli's 1470 WSAN, and time is quickly running out. 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But Friday, we close it out, so hurry up.
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Another chance to win another $1,000 coming up in just a moment. 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Stay by the phone. 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You never can tell.

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0: 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Another chance for you to win another $1,000 in our Great Gas giveaway. 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We may be calling you within the hour to tell you you've won $1,000 in cash, just like Tina. Way to go, Tina.
1: Kidding. For real? Oh, my God. Thank you so very much. I can't believe it. I thank you, and I love you guys.

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And thank you, Denise Levine, for the wonderful email. 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Woke up this morning, was in the 50s, freezing.

question mark. And the Mysterians, I send that one out to Paula Hirsch from Nazareth, Pennsylvania. 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

0: The Angels and Till on that Wednesday ride home from the Oldies Clubhouse. And again, only two more days if you want to get aboard the iHeart Oldies Cruise this coming November, a 10-day Caribbean adventure, one of the best prices ever put together. The beautiful Norwegian Pearl upscale dining, it's included. 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

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We'll take care of it with the $1,000 Great Gas Giveaway. Your next chance at $1,000 is at the top of the hour. 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Are you?

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Toronto and Johnny on that Wednesday ride home from the Oldies Clubhouse. And if you didn't win the $1,000 today on our great gas giveaway, don't worry about it. You've got 9 more chances coming up tomorrow morning, starting at 9 a.m. with David and Meredith, and doing it each and every hour. $1,000 an hour, the great gas giveaway. We want to make sure you have gas for the whole summer and you're not running on

0: The king of rock and roll on that Wednesday ride home from the Oldies Clubhouse. Thank you, everybody, for all the great emails and requests. 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And thank you all for checking me out on Facebook and following me. Appreciate it so much.
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Real

Oldies 1470 WSAN. Mike Mittman from the Oldies Clubhouse. Thank you so much for spending your Wednesday with me. We'll do it again tomorrow. Another wild ride home. Starting at 3, Michelle's coming up next with the 70s at 7. Have a great night, everybody.

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2: Hey, it's Michelle Fay checking in again. Thank you so much for having me back. Yeah, yesterday my kiddo was sick, so you know how that goes. What's going on? I'm Michelle Fay. 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

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So they say that these habits in particular could be a huge relationship deal breaker. And this might actually be the case for you. I'll let you know more in about 10 minutes.

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